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0: 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Thank y'all for listening to the Rick Smiley Morning Show. Make sure you wake up with us bright and early Monday morning.
1: Yes, sirs. I'll keep you updated on what's going on in the news and the front page. 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
1: Not too much longer.
2: Nothing. Come on, let's hit the trail ride, man.
1: You want to go to the trail ride?
2: Let go. We ain't doing nothing else.
1: What's so special about the trail ride?
2: Man, I'm ready to go ride some. And they said they're going to be in
1: there. I heard it's a party at the trail ride.
2: Man, that's why they said the biggest party ever.
1: Matter of fact, Where Love and Bad News going to be there.
2: And let me tell you something. And they said you know Where Love and Bad News put it down.
0: You already know it.
1: You ready to ride?
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2: y'all. 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Let y'all doing too much talking. 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
0: Let's go, y'all.
2: I'm
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0: We in the country. 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
2: Babe, I'm ready, baby.
1: Crank up, girl.
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1: I got you ready.

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0: 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Thank y'all for listening to the Rick Smiley Morning Show. 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
1: Yes, sirs. I'll keep you updated on what's going on in the news and the front page. 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

0: 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Thank y'all for listening to the Rick Sinatra Morning Show. Make sure you wake up with us bright and early Monday morning.
1: Yes, sirs. I'll keep you updated on what's going on in the news and the front page. And Gary, you ready for the word of the week?
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0: 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Thank y'all for listening to the Rick Smiley Morning Show. 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
1: Yes, sirs. 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

0: y'all gotta roll through and get me, man. 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
1: What up, Kurt? 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

0: 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Thank y'all for listening to the Rick Smiley Morning Show. 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
1: Yes, sirs. I'll keep you updated on what's going on in the news and the front page. 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

0: 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Thank y'all for listening to the Rick Smiley Morning Show. Make sure you wake up with us bright and early Monday morning.
1: Yes, sirs. I'll keep you updated on what's going on in the news and the front page. 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

0: 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Thank y'all for listening to the Rick Smiley Morning Show. Make sure you wake up with us bright and early Monday morning.
1: Yes, sirs. I'll keep you updated on what's going on in the news and the front page. 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

She say, I'm mine, mister. See me, I'm knowing she a good girl. Brand new Tyreek Neal. He don't know what he got. He keep making her cry.

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wasn't really made, you know, to be a song. You know, it's more of a vibe. It's the light slow. It's the sexual infrastructure of lovemaking.

0: 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Thank y'all for listening to the Rick Smiley Morning Show. 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
1: Yes, sirs. 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

0: 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Thank y'all for listening to the Rick Smiley Morning Show. Make sure you wake up with us bright and early Monday morning.
1: Yes, sirs. I'll keep you updated on what's going on in the news and the front page. 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

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Zodiac sign, it must be a Gemini moon, cause we about to go half. Mistakenly, nobody been in a bag, but how many bodies done been in her bag?

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0: 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Thank y'all for listening to the Rick Smiley Morning Show. 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
1: Yes, sirs. I'll keep you updated on what's going on in the news and the front page. 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
3: Gary has the T in the color of the day. Gary, good morning.
4: Good morning, Ricky. Good morning, America. Good morning to you. It's Monday, a beautiful, beautiful day in the neighborhood. And here's what's happening in celebrity news, y'all. Baby Miss Rihanna hit back, honey, at EJ Johnson. Now, we all know EJ Johnson. He's the beautiful son or child, because they say he don't like to be called son, child, or Magic Johnson. Baby, this girl clapped back because baby Miss EJ tried to throw some shade at this girl at the fashion show this past weekend. Now, they're saying, y'all, the MTO learned, y'all, that the fashion socialite EJ Johnson, honey, the son of NBA icon Magic Johnson, is escalating his long-running one-sided feud, y'all, with the global superstar Miss Rihanna. Now, they're saying this week's Paris Fashion Week threw EJ, honey, more shade at the Fenty mogul after she arrived late, honey, at the star-studded Dior runway show, bluntly telling fans on live stream the show itself was beautiful. It did start an hour late because Rihanna was late. And you know, honey, like, we don't care, honey, to wait for her at all anyway. Now, they're saying, honey, that this isn't the first time that EJ has publicly targeted Rihanna's fashion status. Now, the Met Gala did. Now, they're saying earlier this year, EJ took aim at both Rihanna and Beyonce, honey, following the Met Gala, declaring that the top tier A-listers, honey, fell short, honey, and that their red carpet moments were lackluster. Now, Paris Fashion Week pettiness kept going. They say while Paris front row waited, honey, for Rihanna to arrive, EJ made, honey, a shove expressing annoyance over her tardiness despite the runway delays being standard procedure, honey, for the mega star. Now, they're saying Rihanna, she's a busy mother, and as well as she a mogul. Well, Miss Rihanna say, wait a minute, niece, let me let you know, girl, honey, about something. They say, baby, this girl, she left a very shady message about EJ, honey, not being allowed, first of all, to enter his hotel because, honey, there was an exclusive event being held there, and he was not special enough to gain access.
3: Oh, my God.
4: Oh, that's something else, baby. This girl said, girl, you can't even get in your own hotel because you ain't special. They say Rihanna hit back directly after criticism, reminding folks that fashion houses delay entire shows specifically for her because, honey, she is the blueprint, the billionaire mogul, and, honey, the primary muse of modern luxury. And that was from Miss Rihanna, honey. Baby, I know Miss EJ ain't trying to have that, honey. I know this girl is sick, so that's going to be another fight, child. Have y'all been seeing Miss EJ lately? Have everybody been seeing this girl?
3: Yeah.
4: Oh, my God.
5: What's going on?
4: This girl, honey, she was getting out of a car the other day, baby, in this little yellow skirt, child. Baby, slinging
6: ass
4: her hair. Yes, baby. Slinging her hair, baby. I said, all right, Miss EJ, you better let them know, honey, who you are, honey. You are that girl. And, baby, the girl was, like, eating her lunch. But I like EJ. Okay. Moving on. No. In other celebrity news, y'all, Beyonce, baby, it's being reported that Beyonce lost 25 pounds, honey. They're saying that, honey, that Queen Bey debuts an ultra slim frame, honey, at Jay-Z's documentary premiere the other night. They're saying, honey, she's looking very slender, and she looks good, though, but, honey, people saying, girl, what is going on? Why are these girls losing all this weight, honey? Because, I mean, Beyonce was already slim, but they say, but, honey, she shared an estimated 25 pounds, bringing her down to her leanest weight since her early Destiny Child era, honey, so go ahead on, Beyonce. Do what you gotta do, child, honey. But I don't know. They say, honey, while we celebrated her iconic curves, her latest public appearance marks a bold new look that has commentators across the internet buzzing. So they buzzing about Beyonce, but she gotta do what she gotta do. And you know, these women gotta stay small for their husbands, honey. You know,
3: she always look great. I wouldn't care what she do. She gonna always be Beyonce.
5: Maybe she's doing it for herself, though, as well.
4: Yeah, well, whoever she's doing it for, she lost weight, I tell you that.
5: She and looks
4: it's being
5: great.
4: Talked about. Yeah, well, we just got to keep uplifting in prayer, y'all. And while we praying for her and her slender, let's continue to pray, y'all, for Ray J. I don't know if y'all heard the shocking news, but Ray J was hospitalized again, y'all, after a sudden health scare during a live stream. And they're saying the singer was broadcasting from Fab Factory when his condition suddenly became serious enough for emergency crews to be called, y'all, for a reported heart-related issue. Now, they say Ray J's mom was by his side during the stream. They say, but footage showed that the 45-year-old lying shirtless while paramedics worked around him and medical equipment was attached to his chest. They say he was later transported to a hospital. Insiders said that the call was medical only with no unusual or suspicious circumstances. So let's continue to pray for Ray J and keep his family lifted up in our prayer. All right, now that said, indeed, y'all know what time it is. Yes, shalala. Yes, shalala, honey. Our clue today, honey, is one of my favorite ball clues. My clue today, y'all, is Moss green. On the high end, you say moss green, and on the low end, you say beautiful dark green. That's a great. Y'all ever see the moss trees, honey, like in Savannah?
3: Yeah.
4: I love those trees. And that's absolutely the color for the day. Yes, moss green.
3: That's beautiful. Y'all give it up for Gary with the tea.
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1: 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I can give you a job, a place to eat. 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

0: good to be with y'all. So, Rick, we getting closer and closer and closer. I want to talk about Georgia a little bit, then I'm going to talk about everybody else. So, this November, Georgia has a chance to do something this country has never seen. There are 13 black women that are on the ballot for statewide office and for Congress. 13 in one state in one election. So most of you know Keisha Lance Bottoms is running for governor. If she wins, she would not only be Georgia's first black governor, she's the first black woman ever elected governor in the United States. My sister Tanya Miller is running for attorney general. Judge Penny Brown Reynolds is running for secretary of state. The office that runs Georgia's elections, Keisha Shawn Walters for insurance commissioner, Nikki Porcher for labor commissioner, Dr. Lydia Powell for state school superintendent, Catherine Arnold for agricultural commissioner, Sheila Edwards for the public service commission, the people who decide what you pay to keep your lights on. And for Congress, Nakima Williams, Lucy McBath, Jasmine Clark, Amanda Howell, and Sarita Smith. Now, Rick, I got to be honest, right? Because that's just what we do. Not every black candidate is your candidate. Not every black woman that's on the ballot is aligned with what you want or what you need. So making history is beautiful, but history is not a platform. We got to choose the right leaders who matter for us more than choosing a first or making history. Because I'm not here to tell anybody what it is you want, what it is they need. That's your job. But I think this has to say to us, yo, let's do the work. Look up their voting records. Look up their track records. Drop the idea that any candidate running is perfect and ask whether they live up or they align with you on the things that matter most, your house, your block, your community, your paycheck. When you find the ones you ride with, tell other people, tell everybody. Because here's what I believe, and I'm going to stand on this. When women, and especially black women, hold power, people tend to be seen and served better. When black women hold power, violence against women is harder to shrug off and to ignore. When our sisters are in charge, they are rarely, if ever, leave black men behind and black families behind. There's no perfect candidate and no guarantee. That's why you research, you vote, you hold folks accountable after that. But I'll put my bet on these sisters running statewide in Georgia. Here's the other problem, Rick. A lot of people with money won't. Keisha Lance Bottoms is in a dead heat for governor, and she's being outspent on television by a mile. Most of the sisters running statewide are struggling to raise money at all. One longtime organizer in Atlanta said some of these campaigns can't even afford little cards you hand somebody at the door. Think about that. Running for statewide office in an election that matters so much, and you can't print hand cards. Part of the reason is, and folks will tell you, that some donors looked at what happened with Stacey Abrams, looked at what happened with Kamala, and decided black women can't win. So they sit on their checkbooks. Well, we don't get to sit on ours. If you find a sister, ride with them. It's not too late to give money if you have the money to give. And that's not just in Georgia. That's anywhere. Also, Georgia, if you are not registered, today is the last day. There are several states where registration today is the last day. Arizona, Arkansas, Florida, Georgia, you have Indiana, Kentucky by 4 p.m. Louisiana, mail-in and in-person is October 13th. But you also have Mississippi, and there's no online registration in Mississippi. These are the states where today is the deadline. I'm sorry, y'all, Ohio as well.
1: Yeah, I would add, Jeff, I would add that even if you've changed your last name, if you've changed your name, if you've moved, yep, any of that, you need to go register, or at least make sure
0: anything you think might make your registration not right. And the bottom line too is just check to make sure. So I freeze that. That's an incredibly important point. So listen, you all, everything. Like go to vote411.org, put in your address, see the name that's on your ballot, research them, figure out who you feel strongly enough to vote for, and then ask yourself this hard question, especially for those of you that are saying that you don't want to vote. Which of those positions, which of those ballot initiatives are you comfortable with letting somebody else make a decision for you? Make your plan. Don't go by yourself. Bring somebody with you. This is not a perfect system, and this is not our only weapon. It's not the only thing we should do, but I'd be damned if I let somebody else take something from me because I decided not to use something that was imperfect.
2: That's good. That's good stuff right there, Jeff. All right, and we're going to be on it, man. That's right, y'all. Midterm elections coming up. Make sure that you, you know, you get out and vote. Make sure that you register to vote and know where you're supposed to vote and all of that and more. Jeff, let everybody one more time know how you can be reached.
0: Y'all hit me at Jeff's Nation on IG. Let me know what you're thinking, what you need. If you have questions, let me know. We in this together. Thank you, brother.
2: There it is, y'all. 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
3: 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This right here is my
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3: And you know this, man.
2: All right, party people, it's time to expand your vocabulary with the Word of the Week. And Gary, do not embarrass us today. We know you're going to be, you know, working really, really hard this morning to expand everyone's vocab, you know, vocabulary. What do you have, Gary?
5: Yeah, Ricky, I'm happy to deliver this fabulous word for this week, which is...
2: And you're saying it like it's the Kahlua of the day.
5: Ignominomous.
6: Careful.
7: What?
6: Whoa.
7: What?
6: Oh, whoa.
7: Jeez.
8: That was a spectacular fail, sir.
2: We're going to call this show Dry Mondays. God, dog.
5: Ignominomous.
8: Ooh, that's even more wronger.
5: I-G-I-G-N-O-M-N-I-N-N-U-S. I-O-U-S.
8: How do you get
2: that?
8: Wronger
2: you
8: every time
2: wrong.
8: You say it?
2: Yeah, he says wronger.
8: Right. That's more wronger.
2: He says more wronger.
8: That's more wronger-er.
2: More wronger-er. That's really bad.
6: You can do it. Yeah,
2: and it's like you did good. You said it last week, and you went all the way back.
8: Yeah.
2: Did you go to church yesterday?
5: I sure did. It was first Sunday, and I love going on first Sundays for communion.
2: Did I remember one not preach?
5: Yes, he preached. It was his 21st anniversary.
8: All right, now.
2: Oh, wow. Guest speaker or he preached?
5: He had a guest speaker.
2: Okay. Yeah, man, it was nice. Now, let's get back to this. Should I throw a little God in there? Something help.
5: Exactly. And nigga-nominous.
6: Oh, sir.
8: Wait a minute. Hold on, man.
6: Cannot.
8: Go ahead. Let's not do that.
9: Go ahead and help him, Kenny.
5: That's the way it looks.
8: Why don't you look at the breakdown of the word? Maybe that'll help.
6: You know what? We should just
2: It is an it's an adjective.
5: Yeah,
2: it's an adjective. So I don't know if that helped anything. Give us the definition.
5: The definition of it is deserving or causing public shame, disgrace, or humiliation.
2: Right now. Trying to say the word of the week.
8: You're covering all of those.
5: In a sentence.
2: Now go ahead. Look at the little breakdown of the word. Ig.
5: Ig. No. Men. E. Us.
8: Now pull them all together.
5: Ignominious.
2: Wait. Okay.
8: No.
2: You're on the way.
5: Ignominious.
8: Why can't you just pull them all together?
2: Ignominious.
5: Ignominious?
8: There you go.
5: Is that it?
8: There you go. Stay right there.
2: Oh. Don't move. Oh. Don't move. Now, give an example. And the definition is, we already got the definition. Now, give an example on how to use it in a sentence.
5: While it obviously gives me strangely loyal fans joy to watch my daily drip videos as America's next not model. Is actually an ignominious. What in the hell is the word?
8: Ignominious.
5: Ignominious. Ignominious dishonor on my good family name established years ago in the iconic city of Port Arthur, Texas.
6: What?
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0: 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And we got my good friend, comedian and actress, Miss Pat, is going to be stopping by. 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

0: Thanks for the morning show. And we got my good friend, comedian and actress, Miss Pat, is going to be stopping by. And Beyonce Aloysius has Techie Tuesday.
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0: 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And we got my good friend, comedian and actress, Miss Pat, is going to be stopping by. And Beyonce Aloysius has Techie Tuesday.
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on. Tillerman George is on. How you doing? Party Drive Show. It's a Monday. Yeah, that's how I'm doing it. I'm on the turntables, though. You know what I mean? The whole show gonna sound like this. You heard how I brought that in? Yeah, I'm proud of myself. 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

0: morning, gentlemen. Gee, yeah, I'm in here on Monday. Just relaxing. Yeah, what's that weather like? I got some more coming up. Cupid, 112's on the way next on Mix.
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0: Boy, Joe and George in the afternoon, pointed out 30 minutes nonstop. Coming up, our first hour went by really quickly, okay? I got a few more to give you. Hang in there. I'll be right back. We got some Darnell Jones on the way and Nelly Tiger Travis. Hey, Mr. Sexy Man, it is Mix 106.1.
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2: 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All right. 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Brothers, y'all all right? 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

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Yeah, let's do some BBD poison next.

0: 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And we got my good friend, comedian and actress, Miss Pat, is going to be stopping by. And Beyonce Aloysius has Techie Tuesday.
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0: I mean, it's just a vibe song, even back then. 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How you really feel? Just thank you guys for just telling me how you really feel. Nothing matters. Let me do some Bruno Mars. 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

0: back. It is Mix 106.1. Yeah, you want me to be your boo? Yeah, I figured we could do that too. I got some Soul for Real Candy Rain kicking off another long set. And Taboo's coming up, Isaiah Fall.
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5 o'clock hour. You ain't out of there yet? You ain't in your car yet? You not riding yet? I'm trying to let you get in the car, get the car started, get your air going. Yeah, let me play this. Ronnie Bell.

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Gentlemen, George Avenue Party Drive. Yes, I am live. I am direct. And I'm doing it like that. I'll be right back. I got more coming up in minutes.

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0: 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Uh-huh. Yeah, thank you guys for making us the most listened to radio station, of course. 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

0: 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And we got my good friend, comedian and actress, Miss Pat, is going to be stopping by. 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